Nikki Lee hanging out with you on July 3rd, the day before America's 250th birthday. And looking at the national day calendar, we got a National Compliment Your Mirror Day. Wouldn't that just be complimenting yourself? It's also National Chocolate Wafer Day, National Eat Your Beans Day. I ate my beans yesterday and I paid for it all night long. And National Fried Clam Day. I mean, I don't know if it was from the chili that I ate, but my stomach hurt so bad all night long. And I'm not going to lie, it still kind of hurts today. And I don't know why and what's going on. And that's the only thing I can think of. I had some white chicken chili for lunch yesterday. It was good. But yeah, my stomach hurt all night. So yeah, today is National Eat Your Beans Day.

That's that latest one from Tate McRae. It's Tit for Tat on 107.3 WSJY. I am Nikki Lee, and you must protect yourself and others when it is hot outside. Staying cool, stay hydrated, and know the symptoms of heat stroke. Hot days can affect anyone, and if you're pregnant, a child, or a teen with asthma, or have a heart condition or other chronic health conditions, heat can make your health worse. So make sure you're aware of cooling stations in your area if you don't have AC at home, and just stay nice and cool as best as you can and hydrated. And if you can stay indoors, stay indoors. Got Journey for you right here. Love Journey. You know, I stopped believing once. They were so mad. 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

0: More Justin Bieber music is getting closer and closer and closer. I am Nikki Lee, and the singer announced on social media that a Coachella Weekend 2 live album is coming. It should be out today. It follows Swag Live from Coachella Weekend 1, which dropped last week. So Friday, Weekend 2, live stream and album, see you then, Justin captioned on his post on Instagram. For his second weekend at the festival on April 18th, he brought SZA for her Snooze remix and Big Sean to perform as Long As You Love Me, and No Pressure. So Sexy Red also popped up for Sweet Spot while Dijon was on hand for Devotion. That was also the performance that included a special appearance by Bieber superfan Billie Eilish, who was invited on stage to be Justin's One Less Lonely Girl. Both of Justin's Coachella performances, which also incorporated archival YouTube footage from throughout his career, drew 147 million global views and boosted his streams by nearly 1,800%. 1,800%, that's a lot. So yeah, it's out.
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7: Today, clouds with limited sun, a high in the low 80s, winds south at 10. This evening, expect cloudy skies and lows in the low 70s, as well as light southwest winds. For July 4th, we could see some showers and thunderstorms with close to a quarter inch anticipated, a high in the mid 80s. Tomorrow night, some rain and thunderstorms are possible with very little new accumulation likely, lows in the upper 60s. On Sunday, mostly cloudy with highs in the low 80s and winds turning northwest at 10. Come Monday, partly cloudy, highs near 80.

0: Today's the big day. Taylor Swift and Travis Kelce are supposed to be getting married today, although reports are saying they're already married. But Taylor Swift and Travis Kelce are donating to a charity before the wedding festivities reportedly kicked off. So they're getting married at Madison Square Garden, or that's where they're celebrating anyway. I'm Nikki Lee, by the way. The couple have donated $26 million to charities across the United States. A representative for Swift confirmed that. City Harvest, New York City's finest and our first and largest food rescue organization, shared a press release on Thursday revealing that the couple donated $1 million to that organization. City Harvest CEO Jilly Stevens said in a statement that this donation is a love letter to New York and a bold commitment to our efforts to ensure that no New Yorker goes hungry. So Taylor and Travis's first wedding-related event was last night with a guest of about 100 people. That would have been the rehearsal dinner. So details about the event have been kept under wraps, of course. So today's supposed to be the big day. And the sources said both events will have a strict no-phone policy for everyone inside the venue, including guest vendors and security personnel. So, I mean, are they going to televise it themselves, though? Because we want to see. I mean, I'm speaking for myself here, but I know others. I'm not a Swiftie. I don't think I'm a Swiftie. But Swifties want to see this wedding. They want to see Taylor, as beautiful as she is, in her gown. We need that, Taylor.
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Ashley Tisdale is turning her toxic mom drama into a toxic mom comedy. I'm Nikki Lee, and the actress is producing and starring in Toxic Moms, a new half comedy expected to air on Netflix. So it's reported, which Tisdale confirmed by sharing it on Instagram. So she said, I guess we can all be a little toxic. Ali Wong and Sabrina Jaliz are also producing the project, with Jaliz writing and Wong potentially directing. The series follows a new mom desperate to fit in with a clique of cool, wealthy mothers. So earlier this year, Tisdale wrote about her experience with a mom group gone sour in an essay for The Cut titled Breaking Up My Toxic Mom Group. So based on past social media posts, fans believed the mom group included Meghan Trainor, Mandy Moore, and Hillary Duff.

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0: Ready, set, binge. It's time for the weekend watch list. I am Nikki Lee, and here's a look at some of the new movies and TV shows coming to theaters and streaming services this weekend. On Prime Video is Elle. This Legally Blonde prequel series follows Elle Woods during her high school years. On Netflix is Enola Holmes 3 with Millie Bobby Brown. She's back as the young titular detective in this new movie. Disney Plus has X-Men 97. Apple TV has Silo. Rebecca Ferguson is back for season 3 of this dystopian drama series. And in movie theaters, Minions and Monsters, and then Young Washington. You can see this new movie all about the early days of our very first president of the United States. And that is all for the weekend's watch list.
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8: Today, clouds with limited sun, a high in the low 80s, winds south at 10. This evening, expect cloudy skies and lows in the low 70s, as well as light southwest winds. For July 4th, we could see some showers and thunderstorms with close to a quarter inch anticipated, a high in the mid 80s. Tomorrow night, some rain and thunderstorms are possible with very little new accumulation likely, lows in the upper 60s. On Sunday, mostly cloudy with highs in the low 80s and winds turning northwest at 10. Come Monday, partly cloudy, highs near 80.

0: It's the power of love. It's Huey Lewis in the news on 107.3 WSJY. I'm Nikki Lee, and when you think of potatoes, the first U.S. state that comes to mind is probably Idaho. But did you know that one of the biggest potato chips brands on the planet says it gets the majority of its spuds from right in Wisconsin? That's right. If you would like more information on that, there's a little clip and a blurb about it. Just on head on over to yahoo.com. And when you think of potatoes, yeah, I think Idaho potatoes. But yep. So ranked third on the list of best salt and vinegar chips, it comes from Wisconsin. Wisconsin, which is actually the third largest potato producer in the country, previously the undisputed global leader in potato chip sales and still among the top brands, Lay's celebrates family farms. I think Michigan might be in that top three, too. I'm not exactly sure. But yeah, Idaho is one. And then Wisconsin, I think Michigan might be the other one. I'll have to get back to you on that one.
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Hey, it's Nikki Lee with my good news story of the day. So a report of a lost critter incorrectly identified the species, but still resulted in the rescue of an adorable little animal. According to the Sonoma County Animal Services in California, a concerned citizen called in after discovering a baby otter in their yard. However, the animal turned out to be a baby American mink. So they said this little cutie had wandered away from its riverbank home and was understandably confused to find itself in a yard with the resident's dogs. A huge thank you to the finder. And if there's something you ought to know, it's the difference between semi-aquatic mammals.

0: A tidy home makes a tidy mind, makes a tidy discovery for scientists. I'm Nikki Lee, and according to the Associated Press, a dinosaur fossil has been sitting in a drawer for decades after it was first discovered in Antarctica. Geologist Mike Thompson had uncovered the sample during an Antarctic expedition in 1985, and it remained in the British Antarctic Survey's collection past his death in 2020. That is, until it was finally spotted by paleontologist Mark Evans over 40 years later. Evans confirmed that the sample was indeed a fossil of bone that came from the tail of a dinosaur. If Thompson were still with us, he said, he would be delighted to know what it was. The fossil belongs to a dinosaur type called a titanosaur. Though its exact species has yet to be identified. In the meantime, they can call it a titanodrawer.
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7: Tonight, potential for rain and thunderstorms. Expect lows around 70. July 4th, showers and thunderstorms possible with about a quarter inch likely. Temperatures climbing to 84. West winds at 10. Tomorrow night, still a slight chance of showers and thunderstorms. Lows falling to the upper 60s, and we'll have light northwest winds. Clouds with limited sun Sunday, a high in the low 80s. Look for winds northwest at 10. Monday brings a few clouds. Highs near 80. Lows falling to the low 60s, and winds north at 10. On Tuesday, expect some clouds and highs in the mid-80s.

0: break from the hustle? Apparently, the hottest new social activity is lying down. Be honest, who hasn't wanted to schedule a nap with a stranger? I'm Nikki Lee, and it's called Club Rest. And it was started by a wellness coach in New York. It involves meeting up in Central Park for 2 hours of guided breathing, sound baths, meditation, and you can just take a nap. About 40 people showed up for the first meetup, but more than 700 have already signed up for future events. One member says it's important because younger generations have forgotten how to rest. And the organizer agrees. She says she wants people to stop feeling guilty about taking a break, even if it's just for a few minutes.
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0: Some birthdays going on this Friday, July 3rd. We've got Elle King, biggest hit, X's and O's. She's 37 today. Also having a birthday today, Andrea Barber. You might recognize her as Kimmy Gibbler from Full House and Fuller House. She's 50 today. And let's see, who else we got going on with the birthday? Tom Cruise, he's 64 today. Montel Williams, he was the talk show stud and multiple sclerosis survivor. He is 70 today. Red Foreman, a.k.a. Kurtwood Smith, is 83 today from That 70s Show. I loved that show. I even liked That 90s Show. I didn't realize he was that old, though. But hey, anyways. And if it is your birthday, well, happy birthday to you. I got you some great tunes for your birthday.
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4: Tonight, potential for rain and thunderstorms. Expect lows around 70. July 4th, showers and thunderstorms possible with about a quarter inch likely. Temperatures climbing to 84, west winds at 10. Tomorrow night, still a slight chance of showers and thunderstorms, lows falling to the upper 60s, and we'll have light northwest winds. Clouds with limited sun Sunday, a high in the low 80s, look for winds northwest at 10. Monday brings a few clouds, highs near 80, lows falling to the low 60s, and winds north at 10. On Tuesday, expect some clouds and highs in the mid 80s.

0: Clarkson is ready to release some new music. I'm Nikki Lee, and in an Instagram post, the Since You've Been Gone singer announced the July 17th release of the track I'd Be Lyin'. She captioned the post, new single, along with a set of eyes, emojis, and including a pre-save link for the track. So Clarkson released her last album, Chemistry, in 2023, which peaked at number 6 on the Billboard 200 albums chart. In May of 2025, she released the single Where Have You Been, her first independent release since leaving Atlantic Records. The July 17th song release coincides with Clarkson's return to the Coliseum at Caesar's Palace for her studio sessions Las Vegas residency. She also has dates confirmed through August 15th, and a complete schedule can be found at kellyclarkson.com.
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Hey, it's Nikki Lee, and yesterday I told you about the dollhouse disaster I had where my air conditioning had leaked out onto a box with a brand new dollhouse in it. 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I am so thankful and so happy.

0: It's Nikki Lee, and it is time for my world-famous random fact of the day. So the Caesar salad was once voted by the International Society of Epicures in Paris as the greatest recipe to originate from the Americas in 50 years. Whatever that means, that's my random fact for the day. Do with it what you will.
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9: Tonight, potential for rain and thunderstorms. Expect lows around 70. July 4th, showers and thunderstorms possible with about a quarter inch likely. Temperatures climbing to 84. West winds at 10. Tomorrow night, still a slight chance of showers and thunderstorms. Lows falling to the upper 60s, and we'll have light northwest winds. Clouds with limited sun Sunday, a high in the low 80s. Look for winds northwest at 10. Monday brings a few clouds. Highs near 80. Lows falling to the low 60s, and winds north at 10. On Tuesday, expect some clouds and highs in the mid-80s.

For the rest of the night, showers and thunderstorms are possible. Lows in the upper 60s. Today, still a slight chance of showers and thunderstorms with around a quarter inch of accumulation. High temperatures near 82. This evening, we're still watching for showers and thunderstorms, lows near 64. Come tomorrow, sunshine mixing with clouds, temps remaining in the low 80s and northeast winds around 10. We may see isolated thunderstorms on Monday, partly cloudy with highs near 80 plus winds north at 10. Moving into Tuesday, a mix of sun and clouds, highs in the mid 80s,

Where the rest of the night, showers and thunderstorms are possible, lows in the upper 60s. Today, still a slight chance of showers and thunderstorms with around a quarter inch of accumulation, high temperatures near 82. This evening, we're still watching for showers and thunderstorms, lows near 64. Come tomorrow, sunshine mixing with clouds, temps remaining in the low 80s and northeast winds around 10. We may see isolated thunderstorms on Monday, partly cloudy with highs near 80 plus winds north at 10. Moving into Tuesday, a mix of sun and clouds, highs in the mid 80s,

Where the rest of the night, showers and thunderstorms are possible, lows in the upper 60s. Today, still a slight chance of showers and thunderstorms with around a quarter inch of accumulation, high temperatures near 82. This evening, we're still watching for showers and thunderstorms, lows near 64. Come tomorrow, sunshine mixing with clouds, temps remaining in the low 80s and northeast winds around 10. We may see isolated thunderstorms on Monday, partly cloudy with highs near 80 plus winds north at 10. Moving into Tuesday, a mix of sun and clouds, highs in the mid 80s,

For the rest of the night, showers and thunderstorms are possible, lows in the upper 60s. Today, still a slight chance of showers and thunderstorms with around a quarter inch of accumulation, high temperatures near 82. This evening, we're still watching for showers and thunderstorms, lows near 64. Come tomorrow, sunshine mixing with clouds, temps remaining in the low 80s and northeast winds around 10. We may see isolated thunderstorms on Monday, partly cloudy with highs near 80 plus winds north at 10. Moving into Tuesday, a mix of sun and clouds, highs in the mid 80s,

For the rest of the night, showers and thunderstorms are possible. Lows in the upper 60s. Today, still a slight chance of showers and thunderstorms with around a quarter inch of accumulation. High temperatures near 82. This evening, we're still watching for showers and thunderstorms, lows near 64. Come tomorrow, sunshine mixing with clouds, temps remaining in the low 80s and northeast winds around 10. We may see isolated thunderstorms on Monday, partly cloudy with highs near 80 plus winds north at 10. Moving into Tuesday, a mix of sun and clouds, highs in the mid 80s,

0: I'm Reed. There is Chels. All right, Chels, daily 30-minute walk pays off big. Some new stuff that's come out for this. Maybe not this week, because even walking 30 minutes in this heat, not ideal. But Chels, a 30-minute daily walk burns 100 to 200 calories.
1: Yep.
0: But it also supports heart, brain, and your mood. It improves your blood pressure, oxygen efficiency, lowers that cholesterol, cuts stroke and heart disease risk. Lower cortisol helps regulate blood sugar, supports fat loss with a healthy diet, can boost your memory, can improve your sleep quality. This is all a daily 30-minute walk, and cuts symptoms of anxiety and depression.
1: Yeah. I feel like when I go for a walk, I'm just feel better about nature and everything. It just, it clears your mind.
0: It is good to get that fresh air. I think that if you do a walk, maybe you listen to something, music, whatever it might be, but there's also something to be said for just listening to, it's going to sound corny, but like just listen to the birds. Just like we have so much that comes at us.
1: Yes.
0: And when you can break away from that, I think it's good. But keep in mind, it says daily. And people go, I don't have 30 minutes. That's a problem.
1: Yeah.
0: To live in a society where we don't have 30 minutes.
1: Remember the big thing was the fart walk after dinner.
0: The fart walk, yes. So bringing that back. So make it after dinner. Turn it into a fart walk.
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0: Hey, it's Reed and Chelsea along with you. I'll tell you, and we'll talk more about the Sun Monday, because that's when America, the United States, plays in their next World Cup game.
1: Oh, it's Monday.
0: Monday at 7 o'clock Central. It's good to be Central time.
1: Wow.
0: They always say, if you're in the United States and you're a sports fan, the Central time zone is the best time zone. I mean, you get noon NFL kickoffs, not 1 o'clock, but I mean, out west, it's 10 a.m. I mean, you get that 7 o'clock kickoff for the game on Monday pretty good. But I have to say, kind of, I took some shots at soccer this past week.
1: Mm-hmm.
0: I sat down and I watched that game in its entirety on DVR, and I was into it. I was absolutely into it. And one of the reasons, Chelsea, that I like the setup is it was 110 minutes was the actual like start to finish of the game.
1: Okay.
0: It's a 90-minute game, but you have a halftime. And so, and I have to say it, an hour and 50 minutes for a game is pretty sweet. And this is where you've said this when we go to like a Badger men's basketball game.
1: Yes.
0: It's a two-hour game.
1: It's perfect.
0: You know, you go to Badger women's basketball game, it's a two-hour game. You can get there before, you can stay after with some of the band stuff, but it's a two-hour event. And the fact they got that soccer game under 2 hours, I mean, this is something baseball has worked very, very hard, is to get their games to 2.5 hours.
1: Yes.
0: When I'm like, 110 minutes, that's pretty good. You know, you could sit in the stands and watch a ball get kicked around for an hour and 50 minutes.
1: Okay.
0: Now you could go an extra time, and there's some things like that. But we'll talk more on Monday, but I am into it now.
1: Whoa.
0: And it's win or go home. I mean, as an American, it's no, like, okay, it's, now we're talking.
1: It's serious.
2: Hi, I'm Rob.

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1: Today, a chance of rain and thunderstorms with about a quarter inch possible, temperatures climbing to 82. Overnight, that chance of rain and thunderstorms hangs around. Lows near 64, with visibility around 2 miles, patches of fog. Tomorrow, some sun breaking through, temperatures staying in the low 80s. With northeast winds near 10, we could see a thunderstorm. Tomorrow night, partly cloudy skies, plus lows approaching 60, expect gentle northeast winds, still a slight chance of storms. For Monday, partly cloudy and similar temps in the low 80s. Come Tuesday, mostly sunny, with highs near 85.

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0: greeting Chelsea along with you. Chelsea, Disney's Hollywood Studios, long considered the worst Disney park for toddlers. You bringing toddlers to Disney, though? Are a lot of people doing that?
1: I don't know.
0: It's pretty expensive.
1: Yeah.
0: And I don't think they're going to remember any of it.
1: True. But you want to go when they're into the princesses.
0: That's true.
1: So yeah. What are you going to do?
0: Well, Disney just overhauled Animation Courtyard, newly themed to Disney's Burbank studio lot. 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Characters now roam like guests. Duck, Duck, Goose with Rapunzel.
1: Oh,
0: stretching
1: my.
0: With Pluto. Plants with Goofy. Magic of Disney Animation opening later this summer with classes from Olaf. And a new short film. So they took this thing that was pretty bad and they made it into something good. But again, it's interesting to bring a toddler to something like that.
1: Mm.
0: I said, if I'm going to pay that money, I want you to have at least some vague memory of what we experienced. But, you know, to each their own.

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Oh my, my, oh my, my love. I take one look at you, you're taking me out.

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1: Saving us money.
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1: Yeah. 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

0: All right, Reed and Chelsea, along with you. Chelsea, did you ever play with Beyblades as a kid? Beyblades were those things that you'd rip the cord and they were atop and they would battle each other.
1: But my kids, when I was teaching, did.
0: I remember it had to be fifth or sixth grade because I was in the elementary school and we bought Beyblades and then we would bring them to school and play Beyblades, like in a competition situation.
1: Yes.
0: And I have a vivid memory of doing this. Mine was blue and this went on for a bit. Well, the late 90s spinning top toy is having a massive adult comeback across Asia. Hong Kong sales jump 14-fold year over year. Rare models sell for up to $80. And if you go, is that a lot? It's a top that
1: it's
0: spins.
1: It's a piece of plastic.
0: It spins. There'd be some metal in it. I think mine has some metal.
1: Okay.
0: Informal tournaments are popping up. Parks, gyms, malls. One Hong Kong fan spent nearly $400 on tops. Players say it's pure nostalgia and connection. In the U.S., adults 18 plus overtook preschoolers as the top toy buyers a couple years ago. So
1: that's crazy.
0: I don't know if it's as big in the U.S., but certainly when I saw the article, I'm like, I remember Beyblades.
1: Yeah.
0: So we'll see if it ends up finding its way back to America. And like those Pokemon cards, maybe your old Beyblade is worth something.
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4: Today, a chance of rain and thunderstorms with about a quarter inch possible, temperatures climbing to 82. Overnight, that chance of rain and thunderstorms hangs around. Lows near 64, with visibility around 2 miles, patches of fog. Tomorrow, some sun breaking through, temperatures staying in the low 80s. With northeast winds near 10, we could see a thunderstorm. Tomorrow night, partly cloudy skies, plus lows approaching 60, expect gentle northeast winds, still a slight chance of storms. For Monday, partly cloudy and similar temps in the low 80s. Come Tuesday, mostly sunny, with highs near 85.

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0: reading Chelsea along with you. Chelsea, Noah Kahn, you've heard of the artist, posted a PSA after fan video showed someone went number two by a seat at Citizens Bank Park in Philadelphia. This happened last Friday on his Great Divide tour.
1: Yeah.
0: And he said, if you have to go poop at a show, please just go to the bathroom. He joked, poop my pants as much as the next 29-year-old. And he feels for the venue workers. The Great Divide, by the way, hit number one on Billboard 200 in May. Tour goes through December. I think that's a good PSA for anybody at the show. Don't be afraid to go to the bathroom. Now, it can be tough at a concert because I've had to, not necessarily number two, but you drink some beers. The show starts.
1: Gosh.
0: You got to go to the bathroom. You don't want to miss your song. This is why, if you want to do it, setlist.fm, I believe, is the website. You can see the set list of the songs. Now, it's not to say the artist couldn't change it.
1: I don't think that was purposely done.
0: What?
1: I think that there was a situation, but I shouldn't read into it because it's not my situation.
0: You think like a bad burger or something?
1: I don't want to talk about it, Breed.
0: Shouldn't have gotten that third corn dog, maybe?
1: I'm gonna get sick. This is not appropriate for right now.
0: Good advice from Noah Kahn, though.
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0: Hey, it's Reed and Chelsea with you. I want to say happy 4th of July, 250th. It falls on a Saturday.
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0: Weather-wise, we'll see how the day goes along.
1: I know.
0: But beggars can't be choosers, and I have to say, for the 250th to fall on a Saturday.
1: Yeah.
0: Friday had been cool. Sunday special, but a Saturday.
1: Mm-hmm.
0: And to all of you who want to try and sleep tonight, I have a feeling,
1: oh my gosh,
0: whatever the weather, there will be fireworks in some people's yards.
1: Okay,
0: I don't know
1: really?
0: How sanctioned some of these fireworks will be. You all know what I'm talking about.
1: Okay.
0: Chelsea and I have seen already this season some fireworks that leave the ground and explode in the air, and I don't think they got a permit for that, but we're not here to tell on anybody.
1: Oh.
0: And be safe, be smart, all kidding aside, Chelsea.
1: Yes.
0: Fireworks injuries, little kids, please be careful. Don't drink too much.
1: Consumption of alcohol.
0: Absolutely. Make sure if you got to drive, you've got somebody who can drive you sober, but have an awesome time. And yeah, 250th. Will we be around for the 300th?
1: Oh, gosh, Reed.
0: I thought about that last week. Yeah, I thought about that last week.
1: Your brain is just...
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7: Today, a chance of rain and thunderstorms with about a quarter inch possible, temperatures climbing to 82. Overnight, that chance of rain and thunderstorms hangs around. Lows near 64, with visibility around 2 miles, patches of fog. Tomorrow, some sun breaking through, temperatures staying in the low 80s. With northeast winds near 10, we could see a thunderstorm. Tomorrow night, partly cloudy skies, plus lows approaching 60, expect gentle northeast winds, still a slight chance of storms. For Monday, partly cloudy and similar temps in the low 80s. Come Tuesday, mostly sunny, with highs near 85.

0: Hey, it's Reed and Chelsea. Chelsea, new data shows global demand for U.S. shows fell 51%.
1: U.S. shows?
0: Shows from the U.S. You've got, you know, British shows. That some of those are very, very good, by the way. But U.S. shows globally, I think, you know, Hollywood in the United States has been like the mainstay globally.
1: What is up with that?
0: Well, here's the number. So they fell from 51% in 2022 to under 42% last year. Even Americans' viewers' demand for American series dropped from 78% to 68%, 10%. In 89% of countries studied, demand for non-local, non-U.S. shows is climbing. What are viewers wanting? Korean, Japanese, Turkish, Spanish, Colombian productions. This is obviously worrying to some folks who are in the U.S. making this kind of content.
1: What?
0: I gotta say, have we ever watched a non-American show? Now, The Office was British, and the Steve Carell version was a takeoff of that.
1: Oh.
0: Ricky Gervais, you know, that was done. Some of the great shows were done in Britain, success, and, you know, they Americanize it and
1: okay.
0: The jokes and things like that. But there is, like, Peaky Blinders on Netflix, which is not something you'd be interested in, but I've thought about watching that. It's tough for me because a series like that, I can't stop.
1: Mm.
0: It sounds pathetic, but one of the reasons I would like to watch shows with Chelsea is she will shut it down. Saturday night, I was like, whoa, whoa, whoa. I was going to have ice cream and some of that caramel sauce. Throw on another Parks and Rec for 22 minutes. You said no. I didn't tell you this, but I woke up Sunday morning so happy you did. Because Grant was stomping on the bed saying, when are you guys getting up? And I was like, man, what if I had... And you say, well, it was only 22 minutes. No, I get slower as I get more tired.
1: Yep.
0: So I was glad you shut it down. I have such a tough time with series, especially like a Peaky Blinders. Like, well, I just got to see the next part to make sure I know what happened, and then I'll stop it. And then I'm another episode in.
1: Right.
0: Like, they're very good. But that's a British show I could see at some point.
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0: There's Chelsea. I'm Reed. All right, Chelsea, we have got so many things to talk about. You know, I want to talk World Cup here.
1: Oh,
0: but
1: yes.
0: What's been very interesting, I'm not going to break down the game. You have a lot of people coming to America going, this place is pretty cool.
1: I know.
0: And I asked my dad, I said, Dad,
1: mayonnaise.
0: Why? Ranch. You know, Dad, why do you think that people are so surprised?
1: Yeah.
0: And he said something that I think is quite interesting and true.
1: Oh.
0: He said, we have the most free press in the world.
1: Yes.
0: And it is the press's job to talk about oftentimes negative things.
1: Right.
0: Now, how you feel about that or not, regardless, that is what the press tends to do. You don't often go, you know, everything's great, wonderful. You're going to talk about the problems. And so that's what the rest of the world sees and hears, he said.
1: Yes.
0: But the reality is, yeah, this is the greatest country in the world.
1: Mm-hmm.
0: And I'm glad that other people have come over here and said, this is pretty awesome. Now, here's a question, though, for all these Europeans. You don't come to America to vacation? I mean, when you and I go to, like, Florida.
1: I don't think so. I mean, do you go to Europe to vacation? We don't. We've never been there. So it's the same thing.
0: Ireland.
1: It's a cost thing.
0: I guess, but I just feel like, well, that's true. It's a very American thing of me to say. Why don't you come

0: happened.
1: I love
0: for
1: that.
0: Vacation.
1: I love, this is where I think there's a positive angle to social media, where people are going on there going, this place is awesome. Mm. And I'm like, well, thank you very much. It is. We think so too.
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5: Today, a chance of rain and thunderstorms with about a 1/4 inch possible, temperatures climbing to 82. Overnight, that chance of rain and thunderstorms hangs around. Lows near 64, with visibility around 2 miles, patches of fog. Tomorrow, some sun breaking through, temperatures staying in the low 80s. With northeast winds near 10, we could see a thunderstorm. Tomorrow night, partly cloudy skies, plus lows approaching 60, expect gentle northeast winds, still a slight chance of storms. For Monday, partly cloudy and similar temps in the low 80s. Come Tuesday, mostly sunny, with highs near 85.

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0: She's Chelsea. I'm Reed. Go to this one, Chelsea. It's good to be an American. China has started deploying these humanoid robots at the border crossing with Vietnam to manage passenger crowds, help process cargo under a contract worth around $40 million. In passenger terminals, the robots monitor crowd density, direct travelers into queues, answer routine custom questions in multiple languages, alert human staff when congestion builds. In large cargo lanes, separate units scan barcodes and serial numbers and cross-check shipping manifests against custom databases. I gotta say, a little creepy.
1: Whoa.
0: You got these humanoid robots kind of doing crowd control. And doesn't that seem like the start to a movie?
1: I am
0: like some sort
1: weirded
0: of sci-fi futuristic movie where they go nuts?
1: I'm weirded out by that.
0: I'm pro-technology.
1: Yes.
0: But dang, if I'm in a crowd and there's a bunch of robots standing around, I'm gonna have a little bit of like, and I'm not a huge sci-fi person.
1: Yeah,
0: I've always been into Star Wars, but it's like this seems creepy.
1: Yep.

0: gone, he will be the greatest Buck of all time.
1: Yes.
0: Jersey number retired, all the stuff. But for now, he's a Miami Heat.
1: Tough and to take.
0: In Milwaukee, they had the big like sports trading card thing going. And Giannis, some of his rarest rookie cards. Going into the weekend, there was $175,000 price tags on it.
1: Yeah.
0: Now, everybody's got their thing. I don't know if there's anything I spend money on that people would go, really? Like, I don't know that I have that. I can't think of really that I do.
1: Okay.
0: But it is fascinating to me that for a cardboard card of an athlete, that someone would spend $175,000 legal tender for that. That's amazing. Now, I know that that's an investment for some people because that will only get better.
1: Sure.
0: But trading cards fascinate me. I was never into trading cards.
1: Yeah.
0: Pokemon card phase for a couple of years.
1: I don't want to be disrespectful, but
0: if that's your thing, again, there are worse things you could be into. That's just astounding to me.
1: Yeah.
0: $175,000. If you got money to burn out, you know, again, but it's wow.
1: Yeah.
0: And after the trade, it's like, well, there you go. And there won't be no more Giannis Milwaukee, but unless he would end his career somehow with the Bucks, but that's it for the, and those are rookie cards, by the way. Those are very rare.
1: Right.
0: He looks quite a bit different on those rookie pictures physically than he does these days.
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0: Hey, it's Reed and Chelsea along with you. Okay, Chelsea, so what are we grilling this weekend? In the Midwest, brats and sausages oftentimes lead the way.
1: Yes.
0: Hamburgers and hot dogs are what a lot of people will do on the grill. So you, quote, have something for everyone. I've always been a fan of hot dogs, hamburgers, brats and sausage. But I do get to a place with our kids where it's like, you're going to like a brat. Now, when I was a kid, brats were a little much for me. But our daughter, who's two, she'll eat pepper jack cheese.
1: I know.
0: She'll eat those cheddar worst. She'll eat lettuce. She'll just eat a cucumber like it's, you know, a carrot. But our son's a little more sensitive palate, I would say.
1: Yeah.
0: But at what point do you say, kids, we're not doing hot dogs. You're going to eat a brat. This is Wisconsin. This is expected. Barbecue ribs and pulled pork chels also show up for people willing to do the smoked meat for a crowd.
1: Oh.
0: The thing about doing the smoker, and you and I have been to like a birthday party with a smoker.
1: Oh, yeah.
0: Nothing against the people that do it because it's awesome. It's phenomenal. I would say it's a little less pressure.
1: Oh.
0: You know, you're throwing burgers on a grill for people. You could do it over. You could overcook it. You can undercook it. Where the smoker, you have a lot more room for error.
1: Oh,
0: which I think when you have a lot of people is a good thing. One of the things, Chelsea, they do say is with Wisconsin is cheese with everything. You'll put that on.
1: Oh, 100%.
0: Everything. And you are right about that. Chelsea has from
1: a
0: her
1: cheese
0: mom.
1: Drawer.
0: Well, from her mom, she's got some homemade pickles.
1: Oh, yes.
0: And it was a recipe she got from somebody who got from somebody. Your dad explained it to me.
1: I know.
0: And I took one out and I took three out because I'm like, geez, these are the best pickles.
1: They're
0: I don't like sweet.
1: No.
0: Dill.
1: Absolutely not.
0: So good.
1: Has to be a sour pickle.
0: But because of your sensitive teeth now, you can't really refrigerate them.
1: Okay, let's not go negative free, but yes, I know what you're saying.
0: They'd be so good when we get them cold.
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10: Today, a chance of rain and thunderstorms with about a quarter inch possible

temperatures climbing to 82. Overnight, that chance of rain and thunderstorms hangs around. Lows near 64, with visibility around 2 miles, patches of fog. Tomorrow, some sun breaking through, temperatures staying in the low 80s. With northeast winds near 10, we could see a thunderstorm. Tomorrow night, partly cloudy skies, plus lows approaching 60, expect gentle northeast winds, still a slight chance of storms. For Monday, partly cloudy and similar temps in the low 80s. Come Tuesday, mostly sunny, with highs near 85.

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1: I'm Karen Campbell, and I've lived here at Fairhaven for almost 6 years. It has made it a lot easier to be a widow. If I need to talk to somebody, there's always somebody to talk to, and so I'm never alone. That's very important.
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7: Today, a chance of rain and thunderstorms with about a quarter inch possible. Temperatures climbing to 82. Overnight, that chance of rain and thunderstorms hangs around. Lows near 64, with visibility around 2 miles. Patches of fog. Tomorrow, some sun breaking through. Temperatures staying in the low 80s. With northeast winds near 10, we could see a thunderstorm. Tomorrow night, partly cloudy skies, plus lows approaching 60, expect gentle northeast winds, still a slight chance of storms. For Monday, partly cloudy and similar temps in the low 80s. Come Tuesday, mostly sunny, with highs near 85.

0: there's Chelsea. I'm Reed. All right, Chelsea. So the Supergirl movie.
1: Oh.
0: Bombed. Terrible. Flopped.
1: I don't know anything about it.
0: Well, that goes to show you why it flopped.
1: Toy Story is killing it. Are we surprised?
0: Toy Story 5, which we'll talk about coming up in a little bit.
1: Okay.
0: But DC Studios co-CEO Peter Safran, I think is his name, he admitted that Supergirl missed the box office expectations. It opened to 38 million domestic, 68 million global. That is against a reported $175 million budget, only slightly ahead of the Joker movie. He told the New York Times the film is just one component of a long-term DCU strategy. They're going to do Clayface in October, James Gunn's Man of Tomorrow, HBO Lantern series. But this did not do well at all. And are people getting sick of the superhero stuff? Because
1: yes.
0: You crushed it with Iron Man.
1: Marvel.
0: You've done Spider-Man, three different actors, all this Marvel stuff. But are people finally kind of being like, okay, we're reaching here a little bit?
1: Yes, I do.
0: Nothing against Supergirl, but it's just like,
1: I can't keep track of all of it.
0: I just don't. You got to have a nostalgia piece to
1: it. Yes.
0: And you're going to have that with Batman versus Superman. You're going to have that. I don't know if you're going to have that with this. So we'll see, but you can't expect Hollywood to give up. It's just the amount of money, though. $175 million. We got to do that to break even. It's like, oh my gosh.

0: Reading Chelsea with you. Chelsea, let's do a little debate here. A woman on Threads.
1: Okay.
0: If you've ever used that.
1: I've never used it.
0: Never have either. Posted a photo from a flight showing her squeezed between two guys. Both men had claimed an armrest each, leaving her cross-legged with nowhere to rest her arms. The caption, "What are we doing here?" racked up almost 500,000 views and 8,600 likes. The person who posted it later told Newsweek one of the men is her boyfriend and the photo was meant to be lighthearted, but commenter split some blasted the man spread.

for being UW-Madison, and if it was like later at night, I mean, I just would not walk behind women. I would try to give them that space. Yeah. And I wonder if there's a level to that with the plane seat too, or you just want to be somewhat respectful of that. But your boyfriend, you know, he's got to offer that armrest or somehow share that. So I'm glad at least one of those guys was her boyfriend.

0: Hey, it's Reading Chelsea along with you. All right, Chelsea, Toy Story 5 in theaters. Yes, they've made 5 of these movies. Incredible.
1: Please look up the box office numbers on this baby because it's astonishing.
0: Okay, we talked about this earlier, but this past weekend we watched the original Toy Story with the kiddos. That movie came out in 95, was it?
1: Okay.
0: I can look that up too. But when you're a parent, and we all know this, there are those jokes.
1: 95.
0: There are these jokes that Pixar made that only hit for adults. And as a kid, I'm like, oh, that's funny.
1: Yeah.
0: But kids have no idea. It just goes right over your head. Anyway, they made 5 of these things, Chelsea. So there's a viral Reddit post describing a man scrolling on his phone full brightness during a packed Toy Story 5 screening.
1: Oh.
0: The Reddit user says the man was on and off his phone for roughly 40 minutes.
1: Okay.
0: Before an employee came over. The man argued with the employee twice. This is during the movie, by the way.
1: Oh.
0: Insisting his phone wasn't bright and he wasn't disturbing anyone. He, his partner, reportedly a child, were kicked out about halfway through the movie. Thousands of people liking this. Commentators overwhelmingly siding with the people who complained. And I have to tell you, if you're going to go to a theater, that is a community experience. Are people getting worse, though? Because they're so used to just being at home.
1: Yeah.
0: That, I mean, I think some of these people forgot how to act.
1: No, it has been interesting, like, you know, with Disney Plus and all these streaming things, that they choose to release an actual movie. And nothing beats going to the theater. And I love that it's supporting the local theaters and all of that. But with that comes people forgot how to act.
0: Yeah, you got
1: to
0: act a certain way. Like, and I just remember, too, when you were a kid, they were constantly like, shut your phones off, shut your phones up.
1: It's a message before it starts.
0: But, you know, when I took Grant.
1: Yeah.
0: To the Mario movie. Yeah. We sat down and it started. And I thought we were going to be early. But he took so long choosing which snacks, popcorn, the whole thing.
1: Concession stand.
0: And I said, now, bud, there's going to be some previews. You know that. You've done the theater like with Grandpa. And we sat down and they went right into the movie. And I said, well, perfect timing. And I'm lucky because Grant would not have been happy if we'd have missed any bit of that
1: movie. Yeah, I know.
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0: She's Chelsea. I'm Reed. Chelsea, the TikTok girl dinner trend.
1: Oh, what
0: do we have
1: this?
0: Here? We've got cheese, crackers, and olives.
1: Okay.
0: Now, a lot of, they say the girl dinner, a lot of you ladies eating that over the sink. Something very simple. Cheese, crackers, and olives. Maybe a little margarita. That's now a restaurant menu item. There's a place in Chicago, charges $35 a person for a margarita dips and three pieces of sushi. Place in Austin, Shell, selling a $30 Wednesday combo. It's a martini, chicken tenders, salad, and fries. They say they sell about 50 of these a week.
1: Wow.
0: You got the $12 Caesar and fries girl dinner in like D.C. and Vegas.
1: Mm-hmm.
0: So, you know, I'm looking at like, is this a Wisconsin thing? You know, would Wisconsin women be interested in this, especially younger? Because let's face it, the margins are tough in the restaurant business.
1: Yes.
0: People are not drinking as much.
1: Okay.
0: So they're calling this again, Shell's on TikTok, the girl dinner trend. You like the cheese, you like the crackers, as long as those olives are black and you love a margarita.
1: Oh,
0: Chelsea is not a green olive fan.
1: No.
0: I never have been either. My dad, when we were little, he would make a pizza. And dang, if that thing had green olives all over it, it was tough. That flavor permeates. Then he would do half and half. He'd do half black.
1: Sure.
0: And he likes black olives, too. Chelsea is not like a dry martini with a green olive fan. If Chelsea was craving a drink and I ordered that for her, it didn't matter how much it cost, you would not take a sip of it.
1: That one time that you got me bone-in chicken.
0: At the airport, and you just refuse. You would rather go hungry.
1: Yep.
0: You'd rather not have the drink, no matter
1: Correct.
0: How much you wanted one.

0: Hey, it's Reed and Chelsea along with you. I'll tell you, and we'll talk more about this on Monday, because that's when America, the United States, plays in their next World Cup game.
1: Oh, it's Monday.
0: Monday at 7 o'clock Central. It's good to be Central time.
1: Wow.
0: They always say, if you're in the United States and you're a sports fan, the Central time zone is the best time zone. I mean, you get noon NFL kickoffs, not 1 o'clock, but I mean, out west, it's 10 a.m. I mean, you get that 7 o'clock kickoff for the game on Monday pretty good. But I have to say, kind of, I took some shots at soccer this past week.
1: Mm-hmm.
0: I sat down and I watched that

0: game in its entirety on DVR. And I was into it. I was absolutely into it. And one of the reasons, Chelsea, that I like the setup is it was 110 minutes was the actual like start to finish of the game.
1: Okay.
0: It's a 90-minute game, but you have a halftime. And so, and I have to say it, an hour and 50 minutes for a game is pretty sweet. And this is where you've said this when we go to like a Badger men's basketball game.
1: Yes.
0: It's a 2-hour game.
1: It's perfect.
0: You know, you go to Badger women's basketball game, it's a 2-hour game. You can get there before, you can stay after with some of the band stuff, but it's a 2-hour event. And the fact they got that soccer game under 2 hours, I mean, this is something baseball has worked very, very hard, is to get their games to 2.5 hours.
1: Yes.
0: When I'm like 110 minutes, that's pretty good. You know, you could sit in the stands and watch a ball get kicked around for an hour and 50 minutes.
1: Okay.
0: Now you could go an extra time, and there's some things like that. But we'll talk more on Monday, but I am into it now.
1: Whoa.
0: And it's winter go home. I mean, as an American, it's no, like, okay, it's, now we're talking.
1: It's serious.
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0: I'm Reed. There is Chelsea.
1: Reed, we were talking about movies before. Toy Story 5 grossed roughly $310 million domestically, almost $600 million globally. Whoa.
0: Can I ask a silly question?
1: Sure.
0: When that came out in 95, I thought about this watching it.

0: there was no Woody doll. There was no Buzz Lightyear.
1: Right.
0: Like, the world was exposed.
1: I know.
0: There was the cowboys and the space people. But, like, there were toys in Toy Story that were old toys that had been around. But Woody was not a thing until Toy Story.
1: Right.
0: That's how gigantic that franchise became.
1: I know.
0: That's
1: and
0: incredible.
1: It's wild that it's the fifth one. But, you know, there's Moana 2 coming out next week. Or July 10th. I don't even know. It's just all the new Minion movie, all these good summer movies. It's like, can we put movies in the winter when, you know, I want to, you know what I'm saying? It's the summer, you want to be outside, but it's been a relief going to the theaters for people the last couple of days.
0: Sure,
1: here.
0: Absolutely.
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9: Today, showers and thunderstorms possible with close to a quarter inch expected. Highs near 80. Tonight, don't rule out rain with around a quarter inch possible. Lows in the mid-60s. Tomorrow should bring a few clouds with temps again in the low 80s. Northeast winds at 10. A nice night tomorrow night, lows falling to the low 60s. With light northeast winds. Monday, partly cloudy. Similar highs in the low 80s. By Tuesday, mostly sunny. Highs near 85, lows in the mid-60s overnight.

0: Hey, it's Reed and Chelsea with you. I want to say happy 4th of July, 250th. It falls on a Saturday.
1: How lucky are we?
0: Weather-wise, we'll see how the day goes along.
1: I know.
0: But beggars can't be choosers, and I have to say, for the 250th to fall on a Saturday.
1: Yeah.
0: Friday had been cool. Sunday special, but a Saturday.
1: Mm-hmm.
0: And to all of you who want to try and sleep tonight, I have a feeling,
1: oh my gosh,
0: whatever the weather, there will be fireworks in some people's yards.
1: Okay,
0: I don't know
1: really?
0: How sanctioned some of these fireworks will be. You all know what I'm talking about.
1: Okay.
0: Chelsea and I have seen already this season some fireworks that leave the ground and explode in the air, and I don't think they got a permit for that, but we're not here to tell on anybody.
1: Oh.
0: And be safe, be smart, all kidding aside, Chelsea.
1: Yes.
0: Fireworks injuries,
1: mm-hmm.
0: little kids, please be careful. Don't drink too much.
1: Consumption of alcohol.
0: Absolutely. Make sure if you got to drive, you've got somebody who can drive you sober, but have an awesome time. And yeah, 250th. Will we be around for the 300th?
1: Oh gosh, Reed.
0: I thought about that last week. Yeah, I thought about that last week.
1: Your brain is just...
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0: With fireworks happening this evening, you want to make sure that our fur babies are okay, because you know what? There's a lot of spikes in lost pets across the country during fireworks. So those fireworks can trigger dogs and cats to just bolt from the yard. Experts are urging owners to leave their animals safely indoors, create a secure hiding spot for them, turn on the television or white noise. That'll help mask the sounds of the fireworks. Also, it's important that the collar that they wear has a current ID tag on it, just in case they do decide to get crazy and bolt, then you guys can be reunited.
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0: Hey, it's Natalie. Well, there's a weird poll that went around. It's who do you think should be the face of the United States? Now, we're not talking president. They're not running the country. It's just a vote to see who you think should be the face, who embodies what America is supposed to be. And Tom Hanks was voted the person Americans would most like to see as the face of the United States. Now, there were no other results given as far as numbers, but other top vote getters included Barack Obama, President Trump, Dolly Parton, Clint Eastwood, and Bruce Springsteen.
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5: Today, showers and thunderstorms possible with close to a quarter inch expected. Highs near 80. Tonight, don't rule out rain with around a quarter inch possible. Lows in the mid-60s. Tomorrow should bring a few clouds with temps again in the low 80s. Northeast winds at 10. A nice night tomorrow night, lows falling to the low 60s. With light northeast winds. Monday, partly cloudy. Similar highs in the low 80s. By Tuesday, mostly sunny. Highs near 85, lows in the mid-60s overnight.

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0: Hey, it's Natalie. Well, we're celebrating the 250th birthday of America. Little trivia for you. Do you think that all 13 colonies signed the Declaration of Independence on July 4th of 1776? No, actually they didn't. Most signed later, which means we can just keep celebrating, right?
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0: Hey, it's Natalie. If you're over 40, this might be your jam. However, you'd have to be in New York City. New York City people are burned out, and you can join a rest club. It's where a bunch of people gather in the park to just lie down. There might be guided breathing, sound baths, meditation, or you can just take a nap. I mean, listen, guided meditation, sound baths, meditation, those are all a thing. You know, people want to relax their mind and stuff. But the fact that you can go and just take a nap, sign me up.
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6: Today, showers and thunderstorms possible with close to a quarter inch expected. Highs near 80. Tonight, don't rule out rain with around a quarter inch possible. Lows in the mid-60s. Tomorrow should bring a few clouds with temps again in the low 80s. Northeast winds at 10. A nice night tomorrow night, lows falling to the low 60s. With light northeast winds. Monday, partly cloudy. Similar highs in the low 80s. By Tuesday, mostly sunny. Highs near 85, lows in the mid-60s overnight.

0: Hey, it's Natalie. If you are a user of WhatsApp, this is a brand new thing happening for you. They just revealed that they are rolling out their most in-demand feature to the world, and that is usernames. No more will you have to share phone numbers with people that you don't know. You can share your username instead. Now, here's the drawback. This app has over 3.3 billion users, and now all of them will be fighting for usernames at the same time. So I would reserve yours as soon as possible so that you don't get stuck with some random username that you're stuck with for like the rest of your life. I don't even use WhatsApp, but I kind of want to go get myself a username before I have to put all kinds of weird special characters and numbers in my name.
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0: Well, it is definitely swimming weather. Are you a person who gets into a public pool without showering or rinsing off before they do so? Because if you do, you're not alone. 52% of people say they don't rinse off before getting into a public pool. Now, here's why it's important. It helps keep the pool clean. Yes, you don't want everybody else's scum all over you. But also, when you rinse off your hair before you get into chlorine, it helps soak in regular water before the chlorine water. It's also important to shower or rinse off after to get that chlorine off your skin and your hair. Also to wash off any other chemicals and, you know, the grossness from other people who didn't rinse off before they got in the pool.
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0: Hey, it's Natalie, and here are your Hollywood headlines. Camp Rock 3 is coming to Disney Channel and Disney on August 13th. Now, this will see the Jonas Brothers returning, so Joe, Nick, and Kevin. As the group Connect 3, they return to camp to find an opening act. I'm very excited about this movie. A highly anticipated limited series about the death of JonBenet Ramsey has officially found a new home at Netflix. Paramount Plus originally had this project but dropped it late last year. This will be a true crime drama series and it will premiere this winter and explore the aftermath of the tragic 1996 murder. And Danny Glover has publicly disclosed that he's been living with Alzheimer's disease for several years, and he's been sharing his experience. He says, "I'm sure as it advances, things are going to be different and changing." He also remains optimistic, saying, "I could live with it in a sense." Now, they chose to go forward with this at this point in time so he could maintain control over his own life story and combat the stigma surrounding the diagnosis. And there you go. Those are your Hollywood headlines.
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7: This afternoon, hit or miss thunderstorms, temperatures climbing to the low 80s. Look for gentle northeast winds. For tonight, that chance of thunderstorms hangs around, lows near 64. As we head into tomorrow, increasing clouds and similar highs in the low 80s, with northeast breezes near 10. Pleasantly mild tomorrow night, with lows in the low 60s. Monday, plenty of sunshine, and we'll have highs again in the low 80s. Look for lows in the upper 50s. On Tuesday, mostly sunny skies and high temperatures in the mid 80s, lows dropping to the mid 60s.

0: Well, my friends, having fun isn't cheap these days. 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We're here for you, playing great music, and it's free. 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

0: Hey, it's Natalie. It is 4th of July weekend, and when asked about America's greatest inventions, freedom and democracy were the most mentioned, followed by specific items like the light bulb, the internet, the automobile, the telephone, and the airplane. All of those things I can't imagine living without. Pretty lucky.
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5: This afternoon, hit or miss thunderstorms, temperatures climbing to the low 80s, look for gentle northeast winds. For tonight, that chance of thunderstorms hangs around, lows near 64. As we head into tomorrow, increasing clouds and similar highs in the low 80s, with northeast breezes near 10, pleasantly mild tomorrow night with lows in the low 60s. Monday, plenty of sunshine, and we'll have highs again in the low 80s. Look for lows in the upper 50s. On Tuesday, mostly sunny skies and high temperatures in the mid 80s, lows dropping to the mid 60s.

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They say the holy water's watered down, and this town's lost its faith. Our colors will fade eventually, so if our time is running out, day after day, we'll make the mundane a masterpiece. Oh my, my, oh my, my love, I take one look at you, you're taking me out.

0: Hey, it's Natalie. Well, you probably never think about how much ice cream you eat during the summer. A new survey says that during the summer, the average American eats 11 scoops of ice cream a week. That's enough to fill 113 football stadiums. That's a lot of ice cream. You know, I have to say, I didn't eat that much ice cream until recently, and then we started to go get ice cream quite frequently, several times a week are we going to get ice cream. And I realize I love ice cream just so much. It might be outpacing donuts in my favorite foods.
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0: Hey, it's Natalie. Do you like having your privacy? Because it might be gone in the future. One tech billionaire says that in the future, no one will have any privacy. And he says that's a good thing. He says future generations should assume that there's no such thing as off the record and that humans behave better when they're being watched. I mean, I get his point, but also, couldn't that lead to other misbehaving?
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4: This afternoon, hit or miss thunderstorms, temperatures climbing to the low 80s, look for gentle northeast winds. For tonight, that chance of thunderstorms hangs around, lows near 64. As we head into tomorrow, increasing clouds and similar highs in the low 80s, with northeast breezes near 10. Pleasantly mild tomorrow night, with lows in the low 60s. Monday, plenty of sunshine, and we'll have highs again in the low 80s. Look for lows in the upper 50s. On Tuesday, mostly sunny skies and high temperatures in the mid 80s, lows dropping to the mid 60s.

0: Hey, it's Natalie. If your name is Karen, Chad, Donald, John, or Damien, I'm sorry, because you have likely gotten a lot of Judgy McJudgersons doing the judging on you. A new survey found that 18% of Americans make assumptions about someone based on their first name alone, and Gen Z is most likely to do it. Those names that I just gave you are the names that are most judged, I would say, especially Karen. So to all you Karens out there, I'm sorry. It's not your fault.
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0: With fireworks happening this evening, you want to make sure that our fur babies are okay, because you know what? There's a lot of spikes in lost pets across the country during fireworks. So those fireworks can trigger dachs and cats to just bolt from the yard. Experts are urging owners to leave their animals safely indoors, create a secure hiding spot for them, turn on the television or white noise. That'll help mask the sounds of the fireworks. Also, it's important that the collar that they wear has a current ID tag on it, just in case they do decide to get crazy and bolt, then you guys can be reunited.
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0: Hey, it's Natalie. Well, America has spoken. In a new poll, people were asked who they think the face of the United States should be. And the result? Tom Hanks. Respondents said he's the person who best embodies the core values and principles of America. Now, the poll didn't reveal any numbers, but other top vote getters are Barack Obama, President Trump, Taylor Swift, Bruce Springsteen, Clint Eastwood, Dolly Parton, Keanu Reeves, Elon Musk, Denzel Washington, The Rock, and Stephen Colbert. What's interesting is Elon Musk, not even from the United States originally, but okay.
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0: Hey, it's Natalie. Well, we're celebrating the 250th birthday of America. Little trivia for you. Do you think that all 13 colonies signed the Declaration of Independence on July 4th of 1776? No, actually they didn't. Most signed later, which means we can just keep celebrating, right?
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